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0: Bringing you the biggest hits on Big 104. That was Will to Power, Baby, I Love Your Way. And before that, Scandal with the Warrior, helping us wrap up another 30-minute big music marathon. 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
4: Overnight will be mainly clear with a low of 59. Expect Thursday to be partly sunny and pleasant with breezy conditions in the afternoon and a high of 79. Thursday night will bring mostly cloudy skies along with a few showers and a thunderstorm. Cloud cover may hinder visibility for the lunar eclipse. The low will be around 65. For Blueberry Broadcasting, I'm AccuWeather meteorologist Jason Caterina.

0: Big 104, Billy Ocean with a Caribbean Queen. Man, does that make me want to go back to the Bahamas. I shouldn't complain, though. August has been very, very nice. We've hit the 80s this week, and it's, you know, it's, I can't complain because September's almost here. Ay, ay, ay. Although September's in Maine are pretty nice. They've changed. They've changed since I was a little kid. And speaking of September, Teacher Appreciation Awards will return in September. That was my phone meowing. So if there's somebody that you want to nominate, you can visit big104fm.com. We have Madonna on the way. 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

0: You're listening to the biggest hits on Big 104. That was London Beat with I've Been Thinking About You. And before that, John Mellencamp with Jack and Diane, helping us wrap up another 30-minute big music marathon. All thanks to our friends at Gowell's Shop and Save, Route 202 Green and Route 197 in Litchfield, both on the corner of Convenient and Community. We got Smashing Pumpkins on the way. I love those guys. We also have Naked Eyes right after this exclusive AccuWeather forecast.
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4: Overnight will be mainly clear with a low of 59. Expect Thursday to be partly sunny and pleasant with breezy conditions in the afternoon and a high of 79. Thursday night will bring mostly cloudy skies along with a few showers and a thunderstorm. Cloud cover may hinder visibility for the lunar eclipse. The low will be around 65. For Blueberry Broadcasting, I'm AccuWeather meteorologist Jason Caterina.

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Ugh, those were the days. All right, here's Blondie with a tight...

0: Big 104. You too with beautiful day. Today was a really beautiful day. The weather was absolutely amazing. Tomorrow the weather is going to be amazing. It's just been an amazing August. I'm super stoked. So if you have I like the last hurrahs at the beach or at the lake or on the boat or jet skis. Those are my favorite at the end of August. The last hurrah. All right, we got a 30-minute big music marathon coming up. Bon Jovi is going to kick it off for us right here on Big 104.
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0: Big 104, Lisa Loeb with Stay, helping us wrap up another 30-minute Big Music Marathon. And before that, George Michael with Faith. We have another exclusive AccuWeather forecast coming right up. And then Journey and Mighty Mighty Boss Tones are on the way on Big 104.
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3: Overnight will be mainly clear with a low of 59. Expect Thursday to be partly sunny and pleasant with breezy conditions in the afternoon and a high of 79. Thursday night will bring mostly cloudy skies along with a few showers and a thunderstorm. Cloud cover may hinder visibility for the lunar eclipse. The low will be around 65. For Blueberry Broadcasting, I'm AccuWeather meteorologist Jason Caterina.

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3: Overnight will be mainly clear with a low of 59. Expect Thursday to be partly sunny and pleasant with breezy conditions in the afternoon and a high of 79. Thursday night will bring mostly cloudy skies along with a few showers and a thunderstorm. Cloud cover may hinder visibility for the lunar eclipse. The low will be around 65.

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1: 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Katie Tunstall later admitted it represented her deep apprehension about signing a corporate record deal and losing her absolute freedom as a street busker. The Cherry Tree represents her safe haven, independence, and pure artistic identity. And the horse represents a real-life memory of a massive black stallion that broke free in an olive grove while she was riding a moped in Greece. And I guess that encounter was really scary. The horse was like hysterical and jumping all over the place. Interesting. I really love the behind the scenes, like behind the music kind of scene situation with songs and what their interpretations are, what they're about. Great, great song. Loved playing it in the Nicky Hunt Band. One of the biggest requests we ever had. And once in a blue moon, if you catch me out somewhere and somebody wants me to sing, I'll usually choose Black Horse and a Cherry Tree. We have another 30-minute big music marathon coming up. Foreigner is going to kick it off here on Big 104.
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1: 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Scared the bejeebers out of the
0: lady. 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Grow up. 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
2: Overnight will be mainly clear with a low of 59. Expect Thursday to be partly sunny and pleasant with breezy conditions in the afternoon and a high of 79. Thursday night will bring mostly cloudy skies along with a few showers and a thunderstorm. Cloud cover may hinder visibility for the lunar eclipse. The low will be around 65. For Blueberry Broadcasting, I'm AccuWeather meteorologist Jason Caterina.

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6: Overnight will be mainly clear with a low of 59. Expect Thursday to be partly sunny and pleasant with breezy conditions in the afternoon and a high of 79. Thursday night will bring mostly cloudy skies along with a few showers and a thunderstorm. Cloud cover may hinder visibility for the lunar eclipse. The low will be around 65. For Blueberry Broadcasting, I'm AccuWeather meteorologist Jason Caterina.

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5: Overnight will be mainly clear with a low of 59. Expect Thursday to be partly sunny and pleasant with breezy conditions in the afternoon and a high of 79. Thursday night will bring mostly cloudy skies along with a few showers and a thunderstorm. Cloud cover may hinder visibility for the lunar eclipse. The low will be around 65. For Blueberry Broadcasting, I'm AccuWeather meteorologist Jason Caterina.

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1: 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Okay? 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
5: Overnight will be mainly clear with a low of 59. Expect Thursday to be partly sunny and pleasant with breezy conditions in the afternoon and a high of 79. Thursday night will bring mostly cloudy skies along with a few showers and a thunderstorm. Cloud cover may hinder visibility for the lunar eclipse. The low will be around 65. For Blueberry Broadcasting, I'm AccuWeather meteorologist Jason Caterina.

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2: Overnight will be mainly clear with a low of 59. Expect Thursday to be partly sunny and pleasant with breezy conditions in the afternoon and a high of 79. Thursday night will bring mostly cloudy skies along with a few showers and a thunderstorm. Cloud cover may hinder visibility for the lunar eclipse. The low will be around 65. For Blueberry Broadcasting, I'm AccuWeather meteorologist Jason Caterina.

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1: I would commence to making real southern fried squash. 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
2: We are still reeling from the loss of Dolly Parton. I ended my night, the night she died on Tuesday, watching the Empire State Building light up and pay tribute. And I've watched that video, I don't even know how many times since. It's up on our, if you haven't seen it, it's up on our Facebook at 9:25 p.m. on Tuesday, the night, the day Dolly died. 9:25, get it? The entire Empire State Building changed in tribute to Dolly Parton. If you haven't seen it yet, you can pop over to the Bob and Sherry Facebook and check it out. And there have been so many people coming forward with their private Dolly Parton stories, including our buddy Jimmy Wayne and other folks in our business who had the great pleasure of interviewing or meeting Dolly. But one of our favorites is the letter that she wrote to Marshall Mathers, you know, Eminem, the rapper.
3: So she says, "Dear Marshall, congratulations on your induction into the Rock and Roll Hall of Fame. Your performance was amazing, and everyone said so. Even though I don't know a lot about rap music, I've come to know that you are the very best at it. Aside from that, I hope what I have to say will not seem weird or strange to you, but I've always felt some unexplained connection to you, like I know you somehow. I had hoped to meet you at the show, but you know how nuts those things are. Personally, I hate them and missed my chance, but maybe someday we'll meet. In the meantime, keep doing what you're doing because you do it very well. And no matter how complex your world may be, just know you're very special and touch people in ways you don't even know. With love and respect, Dolly Parton."
2: Could you even imagine getting a letter from Dolly Parton?
3: I can tell you a little bit about what her connection to him is. And her connection to is came from nothing, only believed in themselves and made it. And not only
2: and
3: that.
2: And we're songwriters.
3: We're songwriters and both appeared successfully as actors in movies. I mean,
2: Dolly has more in common with Eminem than she does with a lot of, what you would consider her peers.
3: Right.
2: In the music business. I'm going to just confess right now that there was a part of me that thought she might be an angel and that she couldn't die. She would just float up to heaven like the Assumption of the Virgin Mary. I didn't really 100% believe she was a mortal person.
3: I feel like the people on this show are the only people who don't have a personal story about Dolly. It seems there are many people on social media that not only have a personal story, but were touched by some way the process went when they met her.
2: I may not have that. I don't have that. But I've been making a pilgrimage to Dolly's Tennessee Mountain home for years. Mm-hmm. The children in our family have grown up. Dolly Parton is to the children in our family as Santa Claus is to the children in your family. She is an enormous, towering, mythic figure that we invoke all the time. Mm. And those kids have grown up going to Dollywood every year. She was the best of us. Mm. She was a righteous person.
3: Inspiration.
2: And a bright light. And boy, this world is the less for it. 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It's the Bob and Sherry Show.
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5: I'm Paul Wolf. Maine has joined about two dozen states in suing the U.S. Postal Service over new federal rules for mail-in ballots. The rules require federal approval of ballot envelope designs and voter eligibility lists. Maine Attorney General Aaron Fry argues the requirements unlawfully interfere with state-run elections, while the Trump administration says it will improve election security. Maine lobstermen are bracing for a Canadian retaliatory tariff. Canada will add 25% to American lobster beginning September 8th. The Maine Lobstermen's Association says Canada buys roughly half the fall catch and warns lost demand could push dock prices down and leave boats tied up. Republican gubernatorial candidate Bobby Charles says he will ask Border Czar Tom Homan to send ICE and U.S. Marshals to Maine polls before Election Day. Charles says his goal is preventing illegal voting. Secretary of State Schiannabello says federal agents are prohibited from polling places. And Maine will receive at least $56 million from Meta's $17 billion settlement with 47 states if a judge approves it. Facebook and Instagram must add teen time limits and overnight blocks.
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5: The Red Sox were unable to complete the series sweep after being shut out by the Marlins 4-0 in Miami. Sonny Gray suffered the loss after allowing two runs on seven hits and a walk. Boston had won five straight and will visit the Yankees for a four-game set that starts tomorrow. And the Patriots wrap up preseason tonight. New England plays its final exhibition game when it visits the Cleveland Browns. Your exclusive AccuWeather forecast is next.
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7: Today, expect partly sunny skies with pleasant conditions and a breeze picking up in the afternoon. The high will reach 78. Tonight, it will be mostly cloudy with a chance of a few showers and a thunderstorm. Cloud cover may obstruct viewing the lunar eclipse. The low will be around 65. Tomorrow will bring mostly cloudy skies and high humidity with the possibility of a thunderstorm. The temperature will rise to 77. For Blueberry Broadcasting, I'm AccuWeather meteorologist Jason Caterina.

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3: When I saw the headline that says Matthew McConaughey explains how Janet Jackson helped him quit smoking weed, I'm like, what? Well, she didn't do it herself, but it was one of her songs. And so he's getting ready. And before this happened, and before the story, he explains, he said, I don't know if y'all know this or not. He said, but weed has changed. It used to be when you smoked weed, everybody, you know, passed it around and laughed and joked and ate a bunch of snacks and whatever. He said, but that was before the hydroponic weed. Now, he said, it's so strong, you know. And so he's getting ready to go to his birthday party. They had rented out the club that he was a member of. And so he's got this whole big party, and it's for him. So he's driving himself to the club. Well, he pulls in and he parks, and a friend of his had given him this joint to smoke. And he said, I'm smoking the joint. And he said, I'm listening to Janet Jackson's song, That's the Way Love Goes. And he said, I really like that tune. And he said, I listened to it, and I listened to it again, and I listened to it again. And he said, pretty soon I had listened to it 24 times in a row. Okay? And he said, when I finally got out of the car and I went into the club, there was nobody there. I had missed my own party. He said, I just didn't know where I was. And he said, everybody had left. And he said, I was thinking I needed to slow down. And he went on to talk about the fact, he said, now this is not the first time that pot has caused me a problem. He talked about the time he was playing the bongos naked in his house with the windows open, with the breeze coming through. And he said, I was really enjoying the breeze and everything was great. And I'm playing the bongos. And he said, the cops come. And he said, I answered the door. And he said, the cop's eyes got big and said, well. And he said, I asked him, could I help you? He said, the next thing I know, I'm in handcuffs, getting in the back of the car, trying to decide how I'm going to call my mama and say, I'm in jail because I was playing the bongos naked.
5: But he was in his own home. Did they get him for drugs? Did they get him for exposure?
3: The windows were open and people were calling that they could see him. He's sitting in there because he's got the windows open because he could smell the jasmine coming in through the window.
5: Hey,
3: and
5: Lamar,
3: it was cool and he's naked.
5: if I walked by and saw Matthew McConaughey naked and playing his bongos, I'm going to make some phone calls, but it's to my friends, not the police. Tini, you got to get down here, girl.
6: So he sat in that car and listened to this song for an hour and a half. I did the math.
3: Yes. Yeah. Oh, yeah. Yeah.
5: If he was also watching the video, I get it, because she was hotter than hot in this. Oh, my God. She's the hottest she's ever been in this video. Well, kids, there you go. Take it from Matthew McConaughey. Drugs are bad. You can really lose track of the day. It's the Bob and Sherry Show.
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12: I'm Paul Wolf. Maine has joined about two dozen states in suing the U.S. Postal Service over new federal rules for mail-in ballots. The rules require federal approval of ballot envelope designs and voter eligibility lists. Maine Attorney General Aaron Fry argues the requirements unlawfully interfere with state-run elections, while the Trump administration says it will improve election security. Maine lobstermen are bracing for a Canadian retaliatory tariff. Canada will add 25% to American lobster beginning September 8th. The Maine Lobstermen's Association says Canada buys roughly half the fall catch and warns lost demand could push dock prices down and leave boats tied up. Republican gubernatorial candidate Bobby Charles says he will ask border czar Tom Homan to send ICE and U.S. Marshals to Maine polls before Election Day. Charles says his goal is preventing illegal voting. Secretary of State Schiannabello says federal agents are prohibited from polling places. And Maine will receive at least $56 million from Meta's $17 billion settlement with 47 states if a judge approves it. Facebook and Instagram must add teen time limits and overnight blocks.
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12: The Red Sox were unable to complete the series sweep after being shut out by the Marlins 4-0 in Miami. Sonny Gray suffered the loss after allowing two runs on seven hits and a walk. Boston had won five straight and will visit the Yankees for a four-game set that starts tomorrow. And the Patriots wrap up preseason tonight. New England plays its final exhibition game when it visits the Cleveland Browns. Your exclusive AccuWeather forecast is next.
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15: Today, expect partly sunny skies with pleasant conditions and a breeze picking up in the afternoon. The high will reach 78. Tonight, it will be mostly cloudy with a chance of a few showers and a thunderstorm. Cloud cover may obstruct viewing the lunar eclipse. The low will be around 65. Tomorrow will bring mostly cloudy skies and high humidity with the possibility of a thunderstorm. The temperature will rise to 77. For Blueberry Broadcasting, I'm AccuWeather meteorologist Jason Caterina.

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2: Yesterday, after the show was over, we were talking about losing Dolly Parton. And I said, you guys, I'm dreading it because you know these things come in threes. And I'm afraid to know who's next. And not 20 minutes later, Doc said, you guys, Tim Curry. Mm. The British actor Tim Curry, he died at home in Los Angeles. He was 80 years old. He's had some health problems, but what a career this man has had. So let's take a look at three of his iconic roles. And he was sort of like an actor's actor. So Max was a huge fan. He was just such a character and such an interesting guy. You may not realize, especially if you've not seen the original It movie with Pennywise the Clown, Tim Curry was the first Pennywise.
3: Hi, Georgie. Aren't you going to say hello?
4: Oh, come on, bucko. Don't you want a balloon?
5: I'm not supposed to take stuff from strangers. My dad said so.
3: Very wise of you, Dad, Georgie. Very wise indeed. I, Georgie, am Pennywise, the dancing clown. You are Georgie. So now we know each other. See, right?
5: I guess so. I gotta go.
3: Go? Without this?
5: My phone!
3: Exactly. Go on, kiddo. Take it. Oh, you want it, don't you, Georgie? Oh, of course you do.
2: Tim Curry walked so Bill Skarsgård could run, okay? Like that.
6: Wow, that was creepy.
2: Terrifying as Pennywise. If you're a fan of the Home Alone movies, I felt like in Home Alone 2, Tim Curry absolutely stole the show playing the concierge at the Plaza Hotel in New York.
7: And how are we this morning?
8: Fine. Is my transportation here?
7: Out in front, sir. A limousine and a pizza. Compliments of the Plaza Hotel. Last night, I was simply checking the room to make sure everything was in order. He was.
8: He said...
7: Of course not. Will he be down... Oh, I would have liked to have offered my personal apology. I suppose not.
6: He just was such, he was so versatile with the stuff that he did. And he was one of those people that when they were on screen, they took the show. And that was true when he did Rocky Horror, which.
2: Oh, perhaps his greatest and most lasting and enduring role, Dr. Frank N. Furter. How many times have you seen Rocky Horror?
6: Sherry, I saw it. I know I saw it in a theater with all of the things that you were supposed to do, the newspapers and the squirt guns
2: and all that
6: sort of stuff. I've seen it quite a few times, and I've seen the live stage version of it quite a few times.
2: But he was amazing.

0: Right.
1: Sherry, can I tell you what happened to me? Because I have rejection letters from early in my career because I never had that deep voice. And when I started in radio, you had to have a deep – everybody wanted you to have a deep voice. And so I smoked and I drank and I lost my voice. That's what happened. It didn't make my voice deeper. It just took it away. And you know, I mean, it was the one thing where I went – why would I have this voice and decide this is what I wanted to do for a living? You know, I mean, it just kind of, it was kind of, I felt like, you're stupid.
0: You know, if for no other reason, aren't you embarrassed and cringing at the idea of doing anything where you could add the word maxing to it? Don't you want to avoid that? Like, I'm avoid maxing at this point. Like, as soon as I hear that we're maxing at something, I start avoid maxing it. We're tan maxing. You can see through me like Casper the Friendly Ghost. Mm-hmm. Like, I just don't understand jumping on these crazy bandwagons. But it doesn't work anyway, and it's stupid. So there's two good reasons to not do it. It's the Bob and Sherry Show.
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8: I'm Paul Wolf. Police are still searching for two or more people after someone fired at a Sanford officer during a traffic stop in Springvale. The officer escaped injury. Police found the suspect's abandoned vehicle and warned the people responsible may be armed. A three-year-old is hospitalized with serious injuries after a family member ran over the child with a car at a LaGrange home. The sheriff's office is investigating. Augusta is seeking proposals to operate a new 50 to 70 bed low barrier homeless shelter. The facility would operate around the clock and provide services aimed at moving people into permanent housing. City requirements say the shelter cannot require sobriety, employment, income, identification, participation in religious activities, or criminal background checks. City officials say homelessness is increasing and existing emergency shelter options are not meeting demand. Central Maine Medical Center is diverting some surgeries and postponing non-urgent procedures after state inspectors found a problem with steam sterilization equipment. The Lewiston Hospital has not said when full surgical service will return. And the Maine CDC confirms a fourth Powassan virus case this year. The latest patient is in Penobscot County. Deer ticks spread the potentially severe illness.
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8: The Red Sox were unable to complete the series sweep after being shut out by the Marlins 4-0 in Miami. Sonny Gray suffered the loss after allowing two runs on seven hits and a walk. Boston had won five straight and will visit the Yankees for a four-game set that starts tomorrow. And the Patriots wrap up preseason tonight. New England plays its final exhibition game when it visits the Cleveland Browns. Your exclusive AccuWeather forecast is next.
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10: Today, expect partly sunny skies with pleasant conditions and a breeze picking up in the afternoon. The high will reach 78. Tonight, it will be mostly cloudy with a chance of a few showers and a thunderstorm. Cloud cover may obstruct viewing the lunar eclipse. The low will be around 65. Tomorrow will bring mostly cloudy skies and high humidity with the possibility of a thunderstorm. The temperature will rise to 77. For Blueberry Broadcasting, I'm AccuWeather meteorologist Jason Caterina.

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5: Good morning, Lamar, Max, Doc, Sherry. I am going to be the unpopular opinion. This is Jenny from New York, by the way.
6: Hi, Jenny.
5: I'm going to be the unpopular opinion. I want my husband to tell me how I really look. I don't want him to let me walk out the door looking weird. Like Lamar says, he's not going to let his wife walk out the door looking like a clown. So I like a lot of color, and I like loud, bold things. And sometimes he'll tell me, babe, it looks like you're wearing a tablecloth. I don't know. It's just, I like that. Because then I'm like, okay, I'll change. All right. Have a great day, guys. Bye.
7: Sherry. Yes.
8: I don't know about. There's something about that. You pretty much know how you look. Do you know what I mean? When I've had a woman ask, how do I look? She's like, is there any lint on me? Is something askew that shouldn't be? Not, does this look like a tablecloth I'm wearing? Because that means you can never wear it. Right?
0: It would. So like, my husband Kevin does not understand fashion. Like, he just, to him, clothes are utility. Like, you should get dressed to be comfortable for what you're doing that day. And he lives in shorts and t-shirts because he can, because that's, you know, what his day calls for. He doesn't understand fashion. If an article of clothing has anything going on that isn't strictly utilitarian, he's bewildered by it. So if I relied on him to tell me what I'm wearing, I would also walk around in shorts and a t-shirt all day. He'll be like, are those shoes? I mean, they look good, but why would you wear something uncomfortable? Why are your sleeves so long and flowy? Aren't they going to get in the way? What? Don't you need to hem those? Why are there so many buttons on that? Like, he just doesn't understand fashion at all. So if I ask him how I look, I'm like you, I'm looking for lint and is my zipper up.
8: Mm-hmm.
0: You know what
8: yeah.
0: I mean? What about, I mean, Carla, it's probably different for you, Lamar, because you're kind of a fashion dude. You're a peacock.
9: Well, listen, first thing is Carla knows how to dress and she knows what she likes. When she comes and asks me, does this look okay? You know, and if it does, it does. And it never really doesn't. So I've never really been approached. I've never had to say, stop. You look like a clown. Do not go out that door. But
0: oh, you
9: if
0: would
9: she
0: never
9: did look
0: dare.
9: Like a clown. No, no, no.
0: Dare say if, it that way.
9: No, I wouldn't. If she looked like a clown, I would say, you know, on retrospect, I think you've probably got something that probably looks a little bit better or maybe more appropriate or whatever. Now, she would tell me in a minute. She will tell me. I will walk in and I say, what do you think? She'll go, no. And then I'll have to go change, you know, but that's the difference between a man and a woman. But yeah, I would not let her. You know, no, I wouldn't let her embarrass herself.
8: I would never say to a woman, you look like a clown.
9: Well,
8: because apparently,
9: not.
8: If she's wearing bright colors, she was going for a look. If you say that, that would be, I don't know, hurtful. So you don't want to say something hurtful to somebody.
9: Well, no, I would not say the words, you look like a clown. I would not allow her to go out looking like a clown. I would say,
8: I'm sorry. I know you said, Jenny, that you want somebody to be honest with you. My guess is if you're dressing with bright colors, that's the look you're going for. I'm going to let you go.
9: It's okay.
8: Unless it's a funeral, and then I'll go, maybe something darker.
0: Well, what if you're married to Jenny and you know that she likes bright colors and patterns and all of that? Like, why would you ever be surprised by anything she walked out wearing if you knew that?
8: That's the thing. And if he says you look like a tablecloth, that means that she bought that purposely and that she intended on wearing that multiple times, that means she can never wear that unless she's laying on a table and people are eating sushi off her. Then
0: or,
8: it would work.
0: Or maybe she'll wear the thing that he says looks like a tablecloth, but not to that occasion, whatever she was heading out the door for.
9: Yeah.
0: Now, I have to say, Jenny, accusing you of looking like a tablecloth, I feel like he could work on his words. Like, we could work on our vocabulary words.
9: Yeah, there's a better way to say it.
8: You know what, Sherry? I'm not feeling so bad about telling the woman that one outfit looked more flattering than the other, because I feel like...
0: The word tablecloth, it's that...
8: Harsh.
0: Yeah. Clown. It's hard to find the sunny lining in tablecloth. It's the Bob and Sherry Show.
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0: I will agree with her on this
1: one. I mean, he is the prettiest thing. He is so pretty.
0: He is pretty. Yeah. And it's not awful. The other guys are better. How about that?
1: I mean, it's better than anything I could do, but I don't know that that's a compliment. You've heard me say.
0: Yeah.
1: But you're right. It's not terrible.
0: Oh, he's...
1: And he's a pleasure to look at.
0: He is.
1: That.
0: He's strumming the mandolin, but he's not playing it. Because he doesn't move
1: his... What do you
0: mean? He's strumming it, but he's not moving his fingers around on the mandolin. So he's just kind of strumming
1: it. Just kind of strumming an open chord, not really.
0: Yeah.
1: But you know what? There's something to be said for being like a great, big, beautiful movie star like Matthew McConaughey. Because folks will let you do things like pretend to play a mandolin and sing in a band. That can be a hard treat to get for regular people.
0: And I don't think he's taking himself seriously with it. No. So, you know. All right. But the comments on this were brutal.
1: Kelly, if you think Matthew is beautiful, you should see his family, his wife and children. Oh, my God. I saw they were at some premiere, I don't know, something. And they were photographed all together, which you don't really see. And it was hard to decide which one of them was more breathtaking than the other one. And thank God, can you imagine being the only homely person in that family? How painful that would be. Everyone is outrageously good looking. So, yeah, I mean, Lamar, I want you to imagine being Matthew McConaughey's homely child.
2: It's not hard. I can get to it pretty easy.
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4: Maine schools used to be among America's best, but under Troy Jackson's failed leadership in Augusta, our high schools dropped to dead last. And while Maine education collapsed under Jackson, electricity rates skyrocketed and housing costs more than doubled during his time in office, the highest rate in New England. Now, Augusta insider Troy Jackson wants you to give him a promotion. 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
7: I'm Paul Wolf. Maine has joined about two dozen states in suing the U.S. Postal Service over new federal rules for mail-in ballots. The rules require federal approval of ballot envelope designs and voter eligibility lists. Maine Attorney General Aaron Fry argues the requirements unlawfully interfere with state-run elections, while the Trump administration says it will improve election security. Maine lobstermen are bracing

0: bracing for a Canadian retaliatory tariff. Canada will add 25% to American lobster beginning September 8th. The Maine Lobstermen's Association says Canada buys roughly half the fall catch and warns lost demand could push dock prices down and leave boats tied up. Republican gubernatorial candidate Bobby Charles says he will ask border czar Tom Homan to send ICE and U.S. Marshals to Maine polls before Election Day. Charles says his goal is preventing illegal voting. Secretary of State Schiannabello says federal agents are prohibited from polling places. And Maine will receive at least $56 million from Meta's $17 billion settlement with 47 states if a judge approves it. Facebook and Instagram must add teen time limits and overnight blocks.
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0: The Red Sox were unable to complete the series sweep after being shut out by the Marlins 4-0 in Miami. Sonny Gray suffered the loss after allowing two runs on seven hits and a walk. Boston had won five straight and will visit the Yankees for a four-game set that starts tomorrow. And the Patriots wrap up preseason tonight. New England plays its final exhibition game when it visits the Cleveland Browns. Your exclusive AccuWeather forecast is next.
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3: Today, expect partly sunny skies with pleasant conditions and a breeze picking up in the afternoon. The high will reach 78. Tonight, it will be mostly cloudy with a chance of a few showers and a thunderstorm. Cloud cover may obstruct viewing the lunar eclipse. The low will be around 65. Tomorrow will bring mostly cloudy skies and high humidity with the possibility of a thunderstorm. The temperature will rise to 77. For Blueberry Broadcasting, I'm AccuWeather meteorologist Jason Caterina.

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2: This is not just an amazing story. We have video of the amazing story. Now, there's an apartment in Berlin, and it catches on fire, and it's burning. It's on the 11th floor. There's a woman that lives on the 11th floor. Her apartment, it's in flames. It's filling up with smoke. The fire department comes screeching up. They get there, and they get ready. She's outside on the ledge because she can no longer stay in her apartment.

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2: So a funny thing happened in Bangor over the past weekend. One of the local TV weathermen, Patrick Osborne, on WABI 5, he got a fit of the giggles. And it was kind of like that laughing in church. The harder you try to stop, the more you can't stop. So what happened was an off-screen prank between like the producer, the weatherman, and the anchor, Josh. But once Patrick started losing it, that was it. And here's what happened.
3: And over downy spots that could get its act together. Sorry, we're having a little bit of a scene off screen. As you can see, those cloudier conditions across most of the state this morning, and resulting in the chance for some heavier precipitation, a few bands of storms in some spots. We got to finish up this weather right now. I'm so sorry. You have those 70s, some low 80s, and spots of mud. I've never had this happen before. Oh, jeez. All right, let me get it together real quick. I'm so sorry. We've fallen off. This is what rainfall's looking like. Let's just go into the 70s and low 80s for hilarious coastal spots. Different story, a little cooler. Load of the 70s. Josh, please take it.
4: What happened to professionalism, Patrick?
5: You know, once that happens, you can't. It's a runaway train. No. There's nothing you can do.
2: No. He could not get it back. He could not get it back.
6: Stopping it.
2: And you know what? If anybody, I'm sure somebody complained. Somebody called the station, insisted he got fired because you know how people are. But God, in all this terrible misery, isn't it nice to have somebody just absolutely losing their mind laughing?
5: It really is. My brother was very bad to be a prankster when we were both older boys. And he would do whatever he could to try to crack me up.
2: To make you laugh.
5: And a lot of times when we were kneeling, we always worked together. And so he would have to be facing me. The priest would be facing out, and he and I would be facing each other perpendicular to the priest. And he would crane his head around the priest and get behind his garments and look out at me and then go back real quick. And he said, "I wouldn't do it if you weren't so easy." He blamed it on me. Meanwhile, in the car ride on the way home with Fran and Frank, it was not good times.
2: That is an older brother's prerogative, though. That's what you get for being the older brother. We'll post this video up so you can check it out. It's the Bob and Sherry Show.
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13: Today, expect partly sunny skies with pleasant conditions and a breeze picking up in the afternoon. The high will reach 78. Tonight, it will be mostly cloudy with a chance of a few showers and a thunderstorm. Cloud cover may obstruct viewing the lunar eclipse. The low will be around 65. Tomorrow will bring mostly cloudy skies and high humidity with the possibility of a thunderstorm. The temperature will rise to 77. For Blueberry Broadcasting, I'm AccuWeather meteorologist Jason Caterina.

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12: Today, expect partly sunny skies with pleasant conditions and a breeze picking up in the afternoon. The high will reach 78. Tonight, it will be mostly cloudy with a chance of a few showers and a thunderstorm. Cloud cover may obstruct viewing the lunar eclipse. The low will be around 65. Tomorrow will bring mostly cloudy skies and high humidity with the possibility of a thunderstorm. The temperature will rise to 77. For Blueberry Broadcasting, I'm AccuWeather meteorologist Jason Caterina.

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They're inside a 30-minute big music marathon. I'm Jay Stu. We're going to keep it rolling right now with Steve Winwood, Higher Love on Big 104.

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5: Today, expect partly sunny skies with pleasant conditions and a breeze picking up in the afternoon. The high will reach 78. Tonight, it'll be mostly cloudy with a chance of a few showers and a thunderstorm. Cloud cover may obstruct viewing the lunar eclipse. The low will be around 65. Tomorrow will bring mostly cloudy skies and high humidity with the possibility of a thunderstorm. The temperature will rise to 77. For Blueberry Broadcasting, I'm AccuWeather meteorologist Jason Caterina.

0: 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I'm Jay Stu. I got lots of big hits for your workday. Bruce Hornsby is on the way. We'll get Don Henley. We'll get into another 30-minute big music marathon. We got all these things coming up, so stay here.
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Big 104, it's the boss. He kicks off a 30-minute big music marathon. We got the all-request lunch coming up at noon. 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Then we'll get it all going. Right now, it's Sly Fox.

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0: I wanted to bring my take on real coffee to the community. When I got my Toyota BZ, I realized it had something special. The space to create a mobile espresso bar. But I'm not the only one chasing my dream. For some, that means making a statement. That's where the CHR comes in. Others like to take the path less traveled. And the BZ Woodland helps them chart their own course.
1: Imagine what you can do with an all-electric vehicle that gets you. Toyota. Let's go places.
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Big 104, that is Soul to Soul on the Midday Show inside a 30-minute big music marathon. I'm Jay Stu. We're going to keep it rolling now with Huey Lewis. I Want a New Drug on Big 104.

0: Big 104, it's Pat Benatar on the Midday Show. She just took us out of a 30-minute big music marathon. 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The Lone Rangers can now ride to the rescue for folks in Androscoggin, Franklin, Lincoln, Sagadahoc, Somerset, Waldo, and Kennebec counties. 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Then we have In Excess. 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
13: Today, expect partly sunny skies with pleasant conditions and a breeze picking up in the afternoon. The high will reach 78. Tonight, it will be mostly cloudy with a chance of a few showers and a thunderstorm. Cloud cover may obstruct viewing the lunar eclipse. The low will be around 65. Tomorrow will bring mostly cloudy skies and high humidity with the possibility of a thunderstorm. The temperature will rise to 77. For Blueberry Broadcasting, I'm AccuWeather meteorologist Jason Caterina.

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0: 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I'm Jay Stu. We got the All Request Lunch coming up at noon. 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

0: 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When we come back, it's time for another 30-minute big music marathon, and we're going to kick that off with Duran Duran.
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8:04, that is Duran Duran kicking off a 30-minute big music marathon. I'm Jay Stu. The all-request lunch is just minutes away. All I need from you is to head over to the Big 104 app and let me know what you want to hear. I've gotten a bunch of killer requests in already, so if you just want to kind of round out the list a little bit, that'd be super handy. Otherwise, we're going to keep rolling into marathon right now with Joe Jackson. 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
3: 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It's Third Eye.

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9: This afternoon, expect partly sunny skies with a pleasant breeze and a high of 78. Tonight will be mostly cloudy, warm, and humid with a few showers and a thunderstorm possible, making it challenging to view the lunar eclipse with a low of 66. Tomorrow will continue with mostly cloudy conditions, high humidity, and a chance of a thunderstorm with a high of 77. For Blueberry Broadcasting, I'm AccuWeather meteorologist Jason Caterina.

Or it's the All Request Lunch. That's Rick James sending that one out to Gina and Brewer today. Right now, we got Men at Work keeping it going. Who can it be now? This one is for Dan in Camden. It's the All Request Lunch here on Big 104.

0: Big 104, that's Men at Work on the All Request Lunch today. Jay Stu here. I just want to remind you, 24-7, you can head over to the Big 104 app and let me know what you want to hear during the All Request Lunch. It is literally that simple. You just go to the app, you tell me what you want to hear, I put it on. 24 hours a day. You could be laying in bed at 2 o'clock in the morning, the song pops into your head, just send it to me, I'll play it. In the meantime, we get to keep the songs rolling. For Cindy in Waterville, we got Salt and Pepper next.
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0: Big 104, it's Young MC on the All Request Lunch, sending that out to Jesse in Ellsworth today. Every single day, Harvest Moon Deli brings you the All Request Lunch. 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We come back in just a little bit. We're kicking off another 30-minute big music marathon. We got Wang Chung next.
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14: This afternoon, expect partly sunny skies with a pleasant breeze and a high of 78. Tonight will be mostly cloudy, warm, and humid with a few showers and a thunderstorm possible, making it challenging to view the lunar eclipse with a low of 66. Tomorrow will continue with mostly cloudy conditions, high humidity, and a chance of a thunderstorm with a high of 77. For Blueberry Broadcasting, I'm AccuWeather meteorologist Jason Caterina.

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1: Big 104, that is Train on the Midday Show today. 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You know, they actually did a cool Led Zeppelin cover. 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It's worth checking out. All right, when we come back, we got big hits from Billy Idol and The Money Man straight ahead. 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

Keys kicking off a 30-minute big music marathon. I'm Jay Stu. I'm hanging out a little while longer before Ryan Cody takes over. A little later, he'll have the top six at six. Tonight, that's going to be the top six songs from August of 1992. Make sure to check that out. In the meantime, we'll keep the marathon rolling with Dan Hartman on Big 104.

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4. That is Crowded House in a 30-minute big music marathon. Jay Stu here with you today. Hanging out till Ryan Cody comes in at 3 o'clock. And he'll hang out like all afternoon into the evening. Then Nikki comes in at 7, the night owl of the bunch. And she hangs out till midnight. So you've got someone around all night long if you just, you know, need to hear someone talk about stuff. Right now we got Eric Carmen. It's the Midday Show on Big 104.

0: Big 104, that is Britney Spears. She just wrapped up a 30-minute big music marathon. 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
3: This afternoon, expect partly sunny skies with a pleasant breeze and a high of 78. Tonight will be mostly cloudy, warm, and humid with a few showers and a thunderstorm possible, making it challenging to view the lunar eclipse with a low of 66. Tomorrow will continue with mostly cloudy conditions, high humidity, and a chance of a thunderstorm with a high of 77. For Blueberry Broadcasting, I'm AccuWeather meteorologist Jason Caterina.

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0: Mixing 104, that is Howard Jones on the Midday Show. Jay Stu here. You know, we are getting right up close to the weekend. I don't know what your plans are for Saturday, but Saturday night, every week, we have the big Saturday night party. Ryan Cody cranks up a bunch of awesome tunes. You get to dance your little butt off, whether it's with all your friends or you're dancing with the attachments to the vacuum. It doesn't matter. It's all about you and your party. But let Ryan be the soundtrack, so make sure to catch that Saturday night, 7 to midnight. It's the big Saturday night party. All right, we got big hits coming right up from Michael Jackson and Stereo MCs. That's all on the way. Stay here.
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6: Maine schools used to be among America's best, but under Troy Jackson's failed leadership in Augusta, our high schools dropped to dead last. And while Maine education collapsed under Jackson, electricity rates skyrocketed and housing

0: costs more than doubled during his time in office, the highest rate in New England. Now, Augusta insider Troy Jackson wants you to give him a promotion. 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
1: I'm Susan Collins, candidate for U.S. Senate, and I've approved this message. 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

kicking off a 30-minute Big Music Marathon. I'm Jay Stu. It's time for me to head out to make room for Ryan Cody. He'll be along shortly. In the meantime, I'm going to leave you with Prince in a Marathon. I Would Die for You here on Big 104.

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know we can work and dance at the same time. We are Big 104, and I just died in your arms tonight. That is Cutting Crew. It's one great song after the other. 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
6: Tonight, expect mostly cloudy skies with warm and humid conditions. There will be a couple of showers and a thunderstorm, possibly hindering visibility for the lunar eclipse. The temperature will drop to 66 degrees. Tomorrow will bring mostly cloudy and humid weather with a chance of a thunderstorm in the afternoon. The high will reach 77 degrees. Tomorrow night, anticipate partly cloudy skies with a low of 54 degrees. For Blueberry Broadcasting, I'm AccuWeather meteorologist Jason Katarina.

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0: That's John Popper and Blues Traveler at Big 104 traveling around today. Keep us with you. We got some great songs. And tonight, our top six at six is from 1992. You don't want to miss it. 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

0: She's one in a million, our Nikki Hunt, tonight at 7 at Big 104. She's a beauty, and so is this forecast. It's Thursday, and I can see your weekend from here. 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

Oh, another beautiful day in Maine. Full moon tonight. Clouds may hide it a bit, but we'll be okay. You, my friend, you spin me right round. It's Dead or Alive with Big 104.

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11: Tonight, expect mostly cloudy skies with warm and humid conditions. There will be a couple of showers and a thunderstorm, possibly hindering visibility for the lunar eclipse. The temperature will drop to 66 degrees. Tomorrow will bring mostly cloudy and humid weather with a chance of a thunderstorm in the afternoon. The high will reach 77 degrees. Tomorrow night, anticipate partly cloudy skies with a low of 54 degrees. For Blueberry Broadcasting, I'm AccuWeather meteorologist Jason Catarina.

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Uptown, downtown, out of the country, on the coasts, all over Maine. 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

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Nice night for it. Mild evening. 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

Sunny showers tomorrow early in the day. 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
5: Tonight, expect mostly cloudy skies with warm and humid conditions. There will be a couple of showers and a thunderstorm, possibly hindering visibility for the lunar eclipse. The temperature will drop to 66 degrees. Tomorrow will bring mostly cloudy and humid weather with a chance of a thunderstorm in the afternoon. The high will reach 77 degrees. Tomorrow night, anticipate partly cloudy skies with a low of 54 degrees. For Blueberry Broadcasting, I'm AccuWeather meteorologist Jason Caterina.

Big 104, gonna make you sweat. If I refuse to go to the gym, can that be considered as resistance training? Asking for a friend. It's 411 with Ryan. What's going on? Well, good news. Blistered Fingers kicks off tonight. Litchfield Fairgrounds. It will be awesome. El King on stage tonight. She's at Snow Pond in Sydney. Don't miss that. Blistered Fingers continues through the month, through the weekend, and come Saturday. It's Windsor Fair. Finally, the Windsor Fair is here. More fried dough and those corn dogs, which I consider to be a meat Twinkie. Also coming up.

0: Saturday, Brad Paisley. We've got him at the waterfront here in Bangor. And Under the Oaks Festival continues in Farmington this weekend. Sunday night, don't miss it. Pat Caldwell with Soul Sensation, great band. 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
3: 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You deserve better. And Maine is ready for a change. I'm Troy Jackson. I'm running for Senate, and I approve this message.
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0: Big 104 with Ryan. My house got a good cleaning yesterday. Had the dumb guys come over, Nate Soderberg and Alex and Anthony and Nick. They were just awesome. You know, you accumulate stuff for years in your basement, in your garage, and above the garage. If you've got an upstairs, oh, my God. There's stuff that I didn't even own that people just stored there. And now they're gone, and their stuff is still there. Dining room tables, things that hadn't been used for years that you had some emotional attachment to, and you finally get rid of. Sorry, Mom. But, you know, Dad said it was good in our time.
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3: Well, hot diggity darn. Isn't it time for the top six of 1992? Well, yes, Ryan, it is, because it says so on the paper. It is the week that MTV's Real World premieres, also in Barcelona. The Summer Olympics, the Dream Team, take home the gold. Reservoir Dogs, this is the movie, the Quentin Tarantino film. Grunge is big, and so is alternative rock. Nirvana, Pearl Jam, and this song from Toad the Wet Sprocket slid into our number six slot at Big 104.

0: Sir Mix-a-Lot, say, lady, it is your duty to show us that booty. It is Big 104. Hey, I'm just reading the lines. Told the Wet Sprocket at number 6 and number 5, Crisscross Jump. At number 4, Sophie B. Hawkins. Damn, I wish it was your lover. Cure at number 3, Friday, I'm in Love. Works well on Thursday, too. Tom Cochran's Life is a Highway is 2. Sir Mix-a-Lot, number 1, Baby Got Back, the big hit. 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
10: Tonight, expect mostly cloudy skies with warm and humid conditions. There will be a couple of showers and a thunderstorm, possibly hindering visibility for the lunar eclipse. The temperature will drop to 66 degrees. Tomorrow will bring mostly cloudy and humid weather with a chance of a thunderstorm in the afternoon. The high will reach 77 degrees. Tomorrow night, anticipate partly cloudy skies with a low of 54 degrees. For Blueberry Broadcasting, I'm AccuWeather meteorologist Jason Caterina.

0: Her wedding cake was made entirely of edibles. She's so high. It's Tal Bachman at Big 104. Nikki Hunt.
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0: Big 104, that is Human League. I've never made it. Fascination. People are fascinated when they come into the studios and they go down the hallway and they see the set of wings and a hula hoop.
1: Hula hoops, plural. There's four.
0: Oh, we love it when you use the invisible hula hoops. There she's shaking her hips in the hallway. People are delivering Poland spring water. They're going, what's going on here? And they say, it's Thursday at Big 104. I'm so glad you dropped by. But why is that woman shaking her hips like that? She's using her invisible hula hoops.
1: Well, I mean, people are fascinated by how talented I am using them. But there is sort of like a rhyme and a reason to it.
0: What is the rhyme and the reason?
1: Well, the rhyme and the reason is you really need to get a hoop size based on your weight and your height. And people don't know this.
0: Wait, there's a science to hula hooping?
1: There is absolutely a science to hula hooping.
0: You know,
1: this is your alley, Ryan, physics.
0: I wasted a graduate degree in physics all the whole time. I learned about crosstalk variables in the Hopfield model, the Bayesian inference, Max Planck, and I didn't learn about hula hoops.
1: Exactly.
0: I want my money back.
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3: 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But under Troy Jackson's failed leadership in Augusta, our high schools dropped to dead last. And while Maine education collapsed under Jackson, electricity rates skyrocketed and housing costs more than doubled during his time in office, the highest rate in New England. 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

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Frankie goes to Hollywood in a big music marathon. 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

0: the biggest hits on Big 104. That's Sublime with Santeria. And before that, Fine Young Cannibals, She Drives Me Crazy, helping us wrap up another 30-minute big music marathon, all thanks to Cork Motor City Used Vehicle Center. 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
3: Overnight will be mostly cloudy and warm with a few showers and a thunderstorm, which may hinder visibility for the lunar eclipse. The low will be 66. Moving into Friday, expect mostly cloudy skies and humid conditions with a thunderstorm possible in the afternoon. The high will reach 76. Friday night will be partly cloudy and cooler with a low of 54. For Blueberry Broadcasting, I'm AccuWeather meteorologist Jason Caterina.

Big 104, Michelle Branch with Everywhere. Right after losing the legendary Dolly Parton, we have now lost Tim Curry, who is most famously known for his role as Frankenfurter in the legendary Rocky Horror Picture Show movie. He also appeared in Legend with Tom Cruise as a giant devil, which I guess it took about 5 hours to do the special effects makeup application in that movie. He's also been in Clue, Annie, Pennywise, and Stephen King's It. He's also been in Home Alone 2, Fern Gully, Three Musketeers, all kinds of stuff. Tales from the Crypt? Really? Charlie's Angels? I'm looking at stuff online right now. Yeah, really sad to see Tim Curry go. I loved him as Frankenfurter in Rocky Horror Picture Show. I remember dressing up as him, as that character, when I went to a live show.

0: down in New York City. Very, very cool. The New York City show was awesome. Anyway, thinking of Tim Curry, thinking of Dolly Parton, thinking of a lot of the, you know, actors and actresses and musicians that we've lost this year, and hopefully there aren't going to be any more. But Dolly and Tim hanging out, both 80 years old, up in heaven, hopefully, right? Probably having a good time. We have another big music marathon coming up. Michael Jackson will kick it off with Beat It on Big 104.
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